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8: An extreme heat watch begins at noon Sunday and continues until 9 p.m. Sunday night. Lows dip down to about 65 tonight under partly cloudy skies. Winds out of the south, 5 to 10 miles an hour. Cloudy skies expected tomorrow. Daytime highs approaching 88. Lows around 72 tomorrow night. Slight chance for storms. I'm meteorologist Derek Height on 104.7 KVIK. Right now, it's 77 degrees.

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1: I'm so happy that I ran into you. 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
9: An extreme heat watch begins at noon Sunday and continues until 9 p.m. Sunday night. Lows dip down to about 65 tonight under partly cloudy skies. Winds out of the south, 5 to 10 miles an hour. Cloudy skies expected tomorrow. Daytime highs approaching 88. Lows around 72 tomorrow night. Slight chance for storms. I'm meteorologist Derek Height on 104.7 KVIK. Right now, it's 76 degrees.

0: News. I'm Carmen Roberts. No decision yet, but President Trump says the U.S. military is ready to go all out against Iran.
1: You can just keep doing exactly what we're doing and take them apart piece by piece. We can do it in a more rapid fashion, which we might do, or we can negotiate with them, which we're also doing right now. I mean, as we speak, we're talking to them.
0: The president told reporters Iran is not ready to make a deal. A group of small businesses sues over the just-imposed Trump tariffs on 60 countries. Fox Business's Edward Lawrence says the tariffs are aimed at countries allegedly using forced labor.
2: Multiple administrations have long tracked the use of forced labor in countries across the globe. It's well documented.
0: And Paramount Skydance agrees to freeze its merger with Warner Brothers Discovery until at least next June due to pending litigation. 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
9: An extreme heat watch begins at noon on Sunday. Lows level off around 65 tonight under partly cloudy skies. South winds 5 to 10 miles an hour. Overcast tomorrow. High temperatures reach up to 88. Partly cloudy tomorrow night. Slight chance for storms. Lows level off around 72. I'm meteorologist Derek Hite on 104.7 KVIK. 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
9: An extreme heat watch begins at noon on Sunday. Lows level off around 65 tonight under partly cloudy skies. South winds 5 to 10 miles an hour. Overcast tomorrow. High temperatures reach up to 88. Partly cloudy tomorrow night. Slight chance for storms. Lows level off around 72. I'm meteorologist Eric Hite on 104.7 KVIK. Right now, it's 73 degrees.

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1: Fox News, I'm Daria Albinger. U.S. troops fired on a ship in the Strait of Hormuz, which tries to run the blockade as we wait to see if U.S. forces will carry out a 14th night of airstrikes against Iran. A possible 2028 Democratic presidential hopeful says Americans have had enough of the Trump agenda.
2: Two-thirds of Americans disagree with the Trump tax cuts for the wealthiest Americans. Two-thirds of this country believe that wages ought to be higher. Even most Republicans think we ought to raise the minimum wage more than we have. Most Americans believe that we ought to have health care for everybody.
1: Former Transportation Secretary Pete Buttigieg speaking to Fox News. Buttigieg has not yet said if he's running. A jury has agreed to keep the Paramount Warner Brothers Discovery merger on hold for almost a year, pending a lawsuit. America's listening to Fox News.
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10: An extreme heat watch begins at noon on Sunday. Lows level off around 65 tonight under partly cloudy skies, south winds 5 to 10 miles an hour. Overcast tomorrow, high temperatures reach up to 88. Partly cloudy tomorrow night. Slight chance for storms. Lowest level off around 72. I'm meteorologist Eric Hite on 104.7 KVIK. Right now, it's 73 degrees.

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8: An extreme heat watch begins at noon on Sunday. Lows level off around 65 tonight under partly cloudy skies. South winds 5 to 10 miles an hour. Overcast tomorrow. High temperatures reach up to 88. Partly cloudy tomorrow night. Slight chance for storms. Lows level off around 72. I'm meteorologist Eric Height on 104.7 KVIK. Right now, it's 70 degrees.

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2: Fox News, I'm Carmen Roberts. The U.S. military says it fired on another merchant ship as it tried to breach the blockade of Iranian ports. It's the latest sign of the conflict widening.
3: Sources tell Fox the Saudi military is currently carrying out airstrikes against Houthi targets in Yemen. Explosions have been heard near naval targets in the port of Hodeidah. This is in response to the Houthis hitting a Saudi oil tanker and targeting another in the Red Sea.
2: Fox's Jennifer Griffin. SpaceX launched its Starship mega rocket tonight on a 13th test flight.
4: We have liftoff. Go Starship.
5: SpaceX engineers obtain vast troves of data from each flight and say they've made improvements to the mega rocket's hardware and software.
2: Fox's Jonathan Searing. SpaceX says the rocket is the world's largest, most powerful, made a soft splashdown in the Indian Ocean. 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
12: An extreme heat watch begins at noon on Sunday. Lows level off around 65 tonight under partly cloudy skies, south winds 5 to 10 miles an hour. Overcast tomorrow, high temperatures reach up to 88. Partly cloudy tomorrow night, slight chance for storms, lows level off around 72. I'm meteorologist Eric Hite on 104.7 KVIK. Right now, it's 70 degrees.

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13: An extreme heat watch begins at noon on Sunday. Lows dip down to about 65 tonight under mainly cloudy skies. Winds out of the south, 5 to 10 miles an hour. Cloudy skies expected tomorrow. Highs level off around 88. Partly cloudy skies tomorrow night. Slight chance of thunderstorms. Lows level off around 72. I'm meteorologist Derek Hite on 104.7 KVIK. Currently, it's 69 degrees.
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15: Fox News, I'm Chris DeMeo. The U.S. military continues to pound targets in Iran. President Trump says they're taking out Iranian leadership.
16: We've taken out their first level of leadership. We've then taken out their second level of leadership. We've taken out some of the third level. And we're negotiating with the rest. And we'll see how it all works.
15: President recently warning larger U.S. attacks could be coming. A possible 2028 Democratic presidential hopeful says Americans have had enough of the Trump agenda.
17: Two-thirds of Americans disagree with the Trump tax cuts for the wealthiest Americans. Two-thirds of this country believe that wages ought to be higher. Even most Republicans think we ought to raise the minimum wage more than we have. Most Americans believe that we ought to have health care for everybody.
15: Former Transportation Secretary Pete Buttigieg on America Reports, Buttigieg has not yet said if he's running. America's listening to Fox News.
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9: An extreme heat watch begins at noon on Sunday. Lows dip down to about 65 tonight under mainly cloudy skies. Winds out of the south, 5 to 10 miles an hour. Cloudy skies expected tomorrow. Highs level off around 88. Partly cloudy skies tomorrow night. Slight chance of thunderstorms. Lowest level off around 72. I'm meteorologist Derek Height on 104.7 KVIK. Currently, it's 69 degrees.

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9: An extreme heat watch begins at noon on Sunday.
10: Lows dip down to about 65
9: tonight under mainly cloudy skies.
10: Winds out of the south, 5 to 10 miles an hour.
9: Cloudy skies expected tomorrow.
10: Highs level off around 88.
9: Partly cloudy skies tomorrow night.
10: Slight chance of thunderstorms.
9: Lows level off around 72.
10: I'm meteorologist Derek Height on 104.7 KVIK.
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12: Fox News, I'm Deborah Valentine. Following 13 consecutive days of U.S. military strikes against Iran, President Trump Friday calling on lawmakers to approve emergency supplemental funding.
13: You cannot approve funding military when you're winning a war. And what are you supposed to do, stop fighting? We're winning a war by a lot. We're talking to them right now. They're willing to do things that they would have never done.
12: President Trump tonight speaking at the rescheduled White House Correspondents' Dinner in Washington. Maine Democrats hold a special nominating convention Saturday to choose a Senate nominee to replace ousted candidate Graham Plattner, Fox's Alexis McAdams.
14: Plattner already won the Maine Democratic primary for Senate, but now his replacement's not up to the voters, not up to the people here in Maine, but it's up to the party delegates, something Mainers say is just not fair.
12: The winner will face incumbent Susan Collins. 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
9: An extreme heat watch begins at noon on Sunday. Lows dip down to about 65 tonight under mainly cloudy skies. Winds out of the south, 5 to 10 miles an hour. Cloudy skies expected tomorrow. Highs level off around 88. Partly cloudy skies tomorrow night. Slight chance of thunderstorms. Lows level off around 72. I'm meteorologist Derek Hite on 104.7 KVIK. 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
3: An extreme heat watch begins at noon Sunday and remains in effect until 9 p.m. Sunday night. Lows level off around 65 overnight under mainly cloudy skies. Winds out of the south, 5 to 10 miles an hour. Highs around 88 Saturday. Cloudy skies expected. Slight chance of thunderstorms Saturday night. Lows dip down to about 72, partly cloudy. I'm meteorologist Derek Kite on 104.7 KVIK. Currently, it's 67 degrees.

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5: An extreme heat watch begins at noon Sunday and remains in effect until 9 p.m. Sunday night. Lows level off around 65 overnight under mainly cloudy skies. Winds out of the south, 5 to 10 miles an hour. Highs around 88 Saturday. Cloudy skies expected. Slight chance of thunderstorms Saturday night. Lows dip down to about 72, partly cloudy. I'm meteorologist Derek Hite on 104.7 KBIK. Currently, it's 67 degrees.

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1: Fox News, I'm Chris DeMayo. President Trump addressing the White House Correspondents' Dinner Friday night. This follows the dinner in April, which was ended abruptly by a gunman.
2: As I said 3 months ago, the show must go on. We were backstage and we both wanted to just have it go on, whether it was 2 o'clock, 3 o'clock in the morning, it didn't matter.
1: This dinner featured a smaller crowd and tighter security. A possible 2028 Democratic presidential hopeful says Americans have had enough of the Trump agenda.
3: Two-thirds of Americans disagree with the Trump tax cuts for the wealthiest Americans. Two-thirds of this country believe that wages ought to be higher. Even most Republicans think we ought to raise the minimum wage more than we have. Most Americans believe that we ought to have health care for everybody.
1: Former Transportation Secretary Pete Buttigieg on America Reports. 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
12: Matt Sweeney Memorial Ride is coming up on Sunday, August 2nd, starting at Village Farm and Home in Waukon. 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A DJ to close the night at Lids Bar and Grill from 5 until 8. 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
13: An extreme heat watch begins at noon Sunday and remains in effect until 9 p.m. Sunday night. Lows level off around 65 overnight under mainly cloudy skies. Winds out of the south, 5 to 10 miles an hour. Highs around 88 Saturday. Cloudy skies expected. Slight chance of thunderstorms Saturday night. Lows dip down to about 72, partly cloudy. I'm meteorologist Derek Hite on 104.7 KVIK. Currently, it's 67 degrees. We'll be right back.

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3: An extreme heat watch begins at noon Sunday and remains in effect until 9 p.m. Sunday night.
4: Lows level off around 65
3: overnight under mainly cloudy skies. Winds out of the south, 5 to 10 miles an hour. Highs around 88 Saturday. Cloudy skies expected. Slight chance of thunderstorms Saturday night. Lows dip down to about 72, partly cloudy. I'm meteorologist Derek Kite on 104.7 KVIK. Currently, it's 67 degrees.

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5: An extreme heat watch begins at noon tomorrow. Mainly cloudy skies expected overnight with a low of 65. Southerly winds 5 to 10 miles an hour. Daytime highs approaching 88 Saturday. Mainly cloudy skies expected. Slight chance of thunderstorms Saturday night, 72. I'm meteorologist Eric Height on 104.7 KVIK. Currently, it's 66 degrees.
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7: Fox News, I'm Deborah Valentine. President Trump speaking at Friday night's White House Correspondents' Dinner in Washington, D.C. The president remarking on the rescheduled event, his second term, and...
8: But just like my presidency, the second time is always better. It's always better. And the third time will be better yet.
7: A third presidential term is not allowed under the 22nd Amendment to the U.S. Constitution. The dinner rescheduled after a gunman opened fire at the April event. 8 people, including 6 children, dead in a suspicious Michigan house fire.
9: Ottawa County Sheriff's Department says some of the victims were shot, so they suspect that this was a case of mass murder. Suicide.
7: That's Fox's Gary Baumgarten reporting. The incident remains under investigation. 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
2: An extreme heat watch begins at noon tomorrow. Mainly cloudy skies expected overnight with a low of 65. Southerly winds 5 to 10 miles an hour. Daytime highs approaching 88. Saturday, mainly cloudy skies expected. Slight chance of thunderstorms Saturday night, 72. I'm meteorologist Eric Hite on 104.7 KVIK. Currently, it's 66 degrees.

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4: An extreme heat warning begins at noon tomorrow. An extreme heat watch begins at 9 p.m. tomorrow night. Lows dip down to about 65 overnight under overcast skies. Winds out of the south, 5 to 10 miles an hour. Cloudy skies with a few peaks of sun Saturday. Highs level off around 88. I'm meteorologist Derek Hite on 104.7 KVIK. Currently 66.

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1: I'm Chris DeMeo. President Trump at the rescheduled White House Correspondents Association dinner 3 months after a man armed with a gun tried to storm the dinner.
2: The attempted mass murder at the Washington Hilton, that's what it could have been, was an assault on our democracy itself.
1: The president saying we will not be intimidated.
2: Tonight we come back together to answer that heinous attack with unwavering resolve. And every one of us here this evening to show that in America, we do not yield to political violence. We can't do that.
1: The dinner scaled back from the original one and moved to the Waldorf Astoria in Washington. LeBron James signs a 2-year contract with the Philadelphia 76ers, the deal worth $8 million. 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
3: An extreme heat warning begins at noon tomorrow. An extreme heat watch begins at 9 p.m. tomorrow night. Lows dip down to about 65 overnight under overcast skies. Winds out of the south, 5 to 10 miles an hour. Cloudy skies with a few peaks of sun Saturday. Highs level off around 88. I'm meteorologist Eric Height on 104.7 KVIK. Currently 66.

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5: An extreme heat warning begins at noon tomorrow. An extreme heat watch begins at 9 p.m. tomorrow night. Lows dip down to about 65 overnight under overcast skies. Winds out of the south, 5 to 10 miles an hour. Cloudy skies with a few peaks of sun Saturday. Highs level off around 88. I'm meteorologist Derek Hite on 104.7 KVIK. Currently 66.

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2: News. I'm Deborah Valentine. President Trump speaking during Friday's rescheduled White House Correspondents' Dinner at the Waldorf after a gunman interrupted the April event at the Hilton.
3: As I said 3 months ago, the show must go on. We were backstage and we both wanted to just have it go on, whether it was 2 o'clock, 3 o'clock in the morning, it didn't matter.
2: The suspected gunman, Cole Allen, has pleaded not guilty to 2 charges of attempting to assassinate the president at the April dinner. Maine Democrats choose their nominee today to replace ousted candidate Graham Plantner. Fox's Alexis McAdams reports from Maine.
4: Some voters tell us the process reminds them of the Democrats' 2024 switch from President Biden to Kamala Harris, asking why the party, not the voters, make the decision.
2: Troy Jackson is backed by Senator Bernie Sanders. America's listening to Fox News.
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7: An extreme heat warning begins at noon tomorrow. An extreme heat watch begins at 9 p.m. tomorrow night. Lows dip down to about 65 overnight under overcast skies. Winds out of the south, 5 to 10 miles an hour. Cloudy skies with a few peaks of sun Saturday. Highs level off around 88. I'm meteorologist Derek Hite on 104.7 KVIK. Currently 66.

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7: An extreme heat warning begins at noon tomorrow. An extreme heat watch begins at 9 p.m. tomorrow night. Lows dip down to about 65 overnight under overcast skies. Winds out of the south, 5 to 10 miles an hour. Cloudy skies with a few peaks of sun Saturday. Highs level off around 88. I'm meteorologist Derek Hite on 104.7 KVIK. Currently 65.

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1: News, and I'm Chris DeMeo. President Trump at the rescheduled White House Correspondents' Dinner 3 months after a man armed with a gun attempted to storm the dinner.
2: The attempted mass murder at the Washington Hilton, that's what it could have been, was an assault on our democracy itself.
1: The president saying we won't be intimidated.
2: Tonight we come back together to answer that heinous attack with unwavering resolve. And every one of us here this evening to show that in America, we do not yield to political violence. We can't do that.
1: And the dinner scaled back from the original dinner and moved to the Waldorf Astoria in Washington. LeBron James signs a 2-year contract with the Philadelphia 76ers. The deal is worth a reported $8 million. 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
6: An extreme heat warning begins at noon tomorrow. An extreme heat watch begins at 9 p.m. tomorrow night. Cloudy skies with a few peaks of sun today, with daytime highs approaching 88. Winds out of the southwest 5 to 10 miles an hour. Lows dip down to about 72 tonight, partly cloudy skies. I'm meteorologist Eric Hite on 104.7 KVIK. Right now, it's 65 degrees.

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8: An extreme heat warning begins at noon tomorrow. An extreme heat watch begins at 9 p.m. tomorrow night. More clouds than sun today, with daytime highs approaching 88. Southwesterly winds 5 to 10 miles an hour. Lows dip down to about 72. Tonight, partly cloudy. Mainly cloudy tomorrow, 93. I'm meteorologist Eric Height on 104.7 KVIK. Right now, it's 65 degrees.

0: News. I'm Deborah Valentine. The president says Iran is talking with the U.S. about brokering a new peace deal, but he does not think a deal will be reached soon as the U.S. Friday continued renewed attacks on Tehran after their ceasefire collapsed.
1: And by the way, they are talking to us right now. They'd love to make a deal. I don't think they're ready to. I don't think it's time yet, but I'm willing to listen. But they cannot have a nuclear weapon.
0: President Trump made the comment at Friday night's rescheduled White House Correspondents' Dinner. Maine Democrats meet today to handpick their U.S. Senate nominee after Graham Plantner dropped out following sexual assault allegations. Fox's Eben Brown reports.
2: 601 delegates will be voting for either Troy Jackson, a former state Senate president, or health care advocate Sandra Pelletier.
0: The nominee will face Maine incumbent Republican Susan Collins this fall. America's listening to Fox News.
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Want to hear a little Eagles, Witchy Woman on Back to the 70s.

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9: An extreme heat warning begins at noon tomorrow. An extreme heat watch begins at 9 p.m. tomorrow night. More clouds than sun today, with daytime highs approaching 88. Southwesterly winds 5 to 10 miles an hour. Lows dip down to about 72 tonight, partly cloudy. Mainly cloudy tomorrow, 93. I'm meteorologist Eric Hite on 104.7 KVIK. Right now, it's 65 degrees.
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11: This is MG Kelly here with you. Well, I certainly get some interesting requests here at requestasong@usa.com for Back to the 70s. This one kind of takes the horse, if you would. Chris has a horse. named Harvey, and she wants to send it out to her other horse named Jet, who had to go away. Aw. Here's Benny and the Jets from Elton John. It just kind of ties in there nicely, don't you think? Elton on Back to the 70s, obviously live.
12: Hey.

All right, we're going to take you higher right now. You ready? Give me that sound. Yeah. Jigsaw. And you're blowing it all sky high on Back to the 70s.

0: We are going to continue on back to the 70s, playing the hits you want to hear at requestasong at USA.com. Keep those requests and dedications coming in. I'll get them on for you. This is MG Kelly. Back in a moment.
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0: 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It's Back to the 70s with MG Kelly. 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
10: An extreme heat warning begins at noon tomorrow. An extreme heat watch begins at 9 p.m. tomorrow night. Cloudy skies with a few peaks of sun today, with daytime highs approaching 88. Winds out of the southwest, 5 to 10 miles an hour. Lows dip down to about 72. Tonight, partly cloudy skies. I'm meteorologist Eric Height on 104.7 KVIK. Currently 65.
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All right, hit me with that big note right now, if you would. Give it to me. Come on. Ooh, yeah. Back to the 70s. M.G. Kelly with the Raiders, Indian Reservation.

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9: Fox News, I'm Paul Stevens. President Trump at the rescheduled White House Correspondents Association dinner 3 months after a man armed with a gun tried to storm that dinner.
10: So in this country, we believe in freedom of speech. We settle our differences not with bullets, but with open and vigorous debate. And no deranged loser with a gun will ever change that. We can't let that ever happen.
9: Suspected gunman Cole Allen currently pleading not guilty to several charges. Former Transportation Secretary Pete Buttigieg continuing to poll well among a field of possible 2028 Democratic White House challengers and see some key issues.
11: The cost of health care, the cost of gas, obviously through the roof as a direct result of President Trump breaking his promise not to start a war and what's going on in the Iran war. These are the things I'm being asked about when I'm on the road.
9: Pete Buttigieg on Fox's America Reports. America is listening to Fox News.
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0: Playing the best hits out of the 1970s. MG Kelly here. You feeling all right? Yeah. You might want some Rolling Stones. Let's get them on for you right now with Jagger to sing.

0: Only the good hits out of the 1970s as requested by you on Back to the 70s. I'm MG Kelly. There's plenty more just around the corner. Don't go away.
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13: An extreme heat warning begins at noon tomorrow. An extreme heat watch begins at 9 p.m. tomorrow night.
2: Cloudy skies with a few peaks of sun today, with daytime highs approaching 88. Winds out of the southwest, 5 to 10 miles an hour. Lows dip down to about 72 tonight, partly cloudy skies. I'm meteorologist Eric Height on 104.7 KVIK. Currently 65.
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This one comes from William going out to Bonnie. William in Salt Lake City all the way to Lincoln, Nebraska. It's a B-70s long shot.

0: Getting right down on the carpet with you. It's MG Kelly here on Back to the 70s. 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
12: An extreme heat warning begins at noon tomorrow. An extreme heat watch begins at 9 p.m. tomorrow night. Cloudy skies with a few peaks of sun today, with daytime highs approaching 88. Winds out of the southwest, 5 to 10 miles an hour. Lows dip down to about 72. Tonight, partly cloudy skies. I'm meteorologist Eric Height on 104.7 KVIK. Right now, 66.
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0: Welcome back to it. This is MG Kelly hanging out with you, giving you the best hits out of the 1970s. All you got to do is email me when you want something on the radio. 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
0: That would be the one. Sugarloaf, Green-Eyed Lady on Back to the 70s.

Green-Eyed Lady from Sugarloaf on Back to the 70s. Got an email request from Sandra, and she wants to hear a ladies set. I think we've already got one rolling right here. From Green-Eyed Lady right into Lady. Yeah, it sticks now on Back to the 70s. Lady!

0: Wrapping up our ladies set on Back to the 70s, Bob Welsh and Sentimental Lady. Before that, Sticks with Lady, and we kicked it off with Green Eyed Lady from Sugarloaf. I'm MG Kelly. More of your favorite requests and dedications on the way.
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9: I pledge allegiance to the flag of the United States of America and to the republic for which it stands, one nation, under God, indivisible, with liberty and justice for all.
10: Good morning and welcome to Newsmakers, a presentation of LA Communications. I'm Darren Swinson. Our guest this morning is Jim Sims from the Senior Health Insurance Information Program at WinMed, discussing an upcoming Welcome to Medicare seminar.
11: Coming up in the early part of August is another Welcome to Medicare seminar from WinMed, and with us to tell us all about it is Jim Sims. And Jim, tell us about the event coming up on August the 4th.
12: Good afternoon, Darren. Yes, August 4th, WinMed will be holding a Welcome to Medicare seminar, typically for people approaching their 65th birthday. Others are family members who are inquisitive of what might be coming up for their parents or grandparents and want to assist with that. The meeting typically lasts an hour and a half to 2 hours. It's held at the lower level of WinMed, the E1 door. That'd be the east side along Montgomery Street, where you have typically 30 to 50 people attend these seminars. And it's put on by one of the six volunteers that are ship counselors this year at WinMed.
11: And tell us what you will all cover as a part of this Welcome to Medicare seminar.
12: We start out with the parts of Medicare, A and B, Part D for drugs, Medicare supplement plans or Medigap, some people call them, and also Part C, which is Medicare Advantage plans. Those plans you are leaving Medicare and getting your coverage through an insurance company.
11: And I noticed as part of one of the press releases that came out about this, discussion will also take place on Medicare fraud, errors, and abuse. And in today's day and age, there's always people out there trying to take advantage of people. How important is it to be aware of that aspect as you enter the process of signing up for Medicare?
12: Darren, that's one of the things that we cover at the seminar, is protecting that Medicare card. Medicare will never call informing you you've got a new card coming, a plastic card versus the cardboard card. You'll never be asked to confirm your Medicare number to get some additional benefit. We get calls all the time. People inadvertently give out their card. Oh, your doctor said you have back issues. Caller thinks that might be okay, so he carries on with the conversation. A couple of weeks later, after giving out his Medicare number, here comes a big box with a back braces, knee braces, wrist braces, ankle braces. He didn't need them, didn't want them, but he received them, and Medicare got billed over $3,000. I had one instance where I called 12 times over 2 days to try and return them. Never got an answer. Situations like that just are going on every day. Billions, and that's with a B, of fraud in the United States against Medicare every year.
11: And when you're dealing with matters like that, what is the healthy amount of skepticism? Because I'd imagine for folks entering Medicare, for loved ones who have family members entering Medicare, they want what's best for them. They want the care and services that they're provided and that they're owed. But at the same time, there are people trying to take advantage of the situation and see taxpayer money that they can get. Where's that healthy balance between healthy skepticism and getting the services that you need?
12: If you receive something in the mail from Medicare, addressed from CMS, Centers for Medicare Services, that is actually legitimate. Any phone calls, advertisings on TV or radio, pretty skeptical whether that's legitimate or not. You can contact your SHIP counselors, of which are in all states, United States. You can contact the local Social Security office, which is now open again from 9 to noon each day of the week. Luckily, our congressional representatives got that going again. Calling the local hospital or your doctor is advisable also.
11: All right. As for the seminar coming up on Tuesday, August 4th, sign-up's coming up pretty soon. Is that correct?
12: Yes, call the WinMed number, 563-380-3036, or the 382-2911 number. Ask for the SHIP office.
11: And there's an option to sign up online as well, and the registration deadline is Monday. Who should attend this seminar, Jim?
12: Anyone with questions about Medicare, whether you're coming up to your enrollment date or you have a family member who is, even individuals who have been on Medicare for a while or years, some of those get new understanding of how Medicare works by attending the seminar.
11: All right. Let's run down when the seminar is going to be, when you need to sign up by, and anything else we're perhaps missing regarding this, as long as you got the form.
12: Sign up is Monday of next week. The seminar is August 4th, 6 o'clock at WinMed. It'll go till approximately 8 o'clock, coming to the east door, lower level. It's labeled E1, and that's just off of Montgomery Street.
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3: 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Visitation begins at 9:30. 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Funeral service for Anthony McCabe, age 57, of Burr Oak, will be held at noon at the Burr Oak Lutheran Church. 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

0: 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Funeral services for Bonnie Sanderman, age 93, of Cedar Falls, formerly of Waukon, will be held tomorrow at 1 at Martin Graf Funeral Home in Waukon. Visitation begins at noon tomorrow. Martin Graf Funeral Home assisting the family of Bonnie Sanderman. As Christian burial for William Bill Decker, age 92, of Decorah, will be held at 11 on Monday morning at St. Benedict Catholic Church in Decorah. 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Mass of Christian burial for Dorothy Bohatch, age 93, of Spillville, will be held at 11 on Thursday morning at St. Wenceslaus Catholic Church in Spillville. Visitation begins at 9 on Thursday morning. Helms Funeral Home handling arrangements for Dorothy Bohatch. Mass of Christian burial for Dorothy Jean Schmitz, age 93, of Ionia, will be held at 10:30 on Monday morning, August 3rd, at Holy Family Parish, New Hampton. Visitation is on Sunday, August 2nd, from 4 to 6 at Hugebeck Johnson Funeral Home in New Hampton, who is entrusted with arrangements for Dorothy Jean Schmitz.
1: I'm Daria Almiger. President Trump says the U.S. will keep attacking Iran until it's serious about a peace deal.
2: And by the way, they are talking to us right now. They'd love to make a deal. I don't think they're ready to. I don't think it's time yet, but I'm willing to listen. But they cannot have a nuclear weapon.
1: The president made the comment at last night's rescheduled White House Correspondents' Dinner. Maine Democrats meet today to pick a new U.S. Senate nominee after their initial choice, the winner of the primary, Graham Plattner, dropped out over sexual assault allegations.
3: 601 delegates will be voting for either Troy Jackson, a former state Senate president, or healthcare advocate Sandra Pelletier.
1: That's Fox's Evan Brown. The nominee is going to face Republican incumbent Susan Collins in the November midterms. 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
8: An extreme heat warning begins at noon tomorrow. An extreme heat watch begins at 9 p.m. tomorrow night. Daytime highs approaching 88 today under mainly cloudy skies. Southwesterly winds 5 to 10 miles an hour. Lows level off around 72 tonight. Partly cloudy skies. Tomorrow, daytime highs approaching 93. I'm meteorologist Derek Hite on 104.7 KVIK. Currently 66.
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10: 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We're gonna-

On Back to the 70s with MG Kelly, got an email request to request a song at USA.com. It comes from Mark in Billings, Montana, and he says that this song certainly relates to the situation. My child.

0: back to the 70s. Ah, the greatest hits out of the 1970s that you request right here at requestasong@usa.com. Keep them coming. I'm going to keep pumping them out. It's MG Kelly back in a moment.
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9: A Dubuque man says a $500,000 lottery win still hasn't completely sunk in.
10: You don't know how you're going to react to something like that until it happens. And I feel like I've been a little too calm. I don't know if it's really hit me yet. But, maybe in a couple days I'll be like, oh, wow.
8: Matthew Jackson won the prize in a Powerball double play drawing. The winning ticket was purchased for him by his father, but the family didn't realize it was a winner right away.
9: Matthew said his first hint that something big had happened came from a call from his mom.
10: My mom called me on Wednesday, because the tickets are at her house normally, and she asked if she could come over. She had some crazy news.
8: Matthew wanted to verify the win himself, so he scanned the ticket with the Iowa Lottery mobile app.
9: Matthew said he's looking forward to sharing the prize money with his parents and sister while expecting life to stay pretty much the same.
8: The Iowa Lottery. Feel like a winionaire.
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13: An extreme heat warning begins at noon tomorrow. An extreme heat watch begins at 9 p.m. tomorrow night. Daytime highs approaching 88 today under mainly cloudy skies. Southwesterly winds 5 to 10 miles an hour. Lows level off around 72 tonight. Partly cloudy skies. Tomorrow, daytime highs approaching 93. I'm meteorologist Derek Hite on 104.7 KVIK, currently 66.

That is certainly for sure. You got to get it right, especially when it comes to the ladies. According to Jason out of Lexington, Kentucky, who just emailed me at requestasong@usa.com, he's tried everything else, and he knows this works. Cornelius Brothers to sing. Oh, my.

0: 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It comes straight to me here. This is MG Kelly, and there's more on Back to the 70s coming up. Back to the
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12: An extreme heat warning begins at noon tomorrow. An extreme heat watch begins at 9 p.m. tomorrow night. Sunshine mixed with clouds at times today, with highs around 88. Southwest winds 5 to 10 miles an hour. Partly cloudy skies again tonight. Lows level off around 72. Tomorrow, high of 93. I'm meteorologist Derek Kite on 104.7 KVIK. Currently, it's 67 degrees.
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16: Yeah, it's rock and roll time here with MG Kelly on Back to the 70s. Rob in Cedar Falls, Iowa, says he's got to have some Doobie Brothers. A little China Grove right now. Crank it up. It sounds better louder.

I'm MG Kelly. This is Back to the 70s. We're going to make it funky right now for you. A little Earth, Wind, and Fire. Oh, here we go. Shining Star. Woo, yeah. You got that radio nice and loud there? Good. Always sounds better when it is, you know. Ha!

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1: 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I'm MG Kelly. More requests and dedications on the way.
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11: News. I'm Paul Stevens. President Trump at the rescheduled White House Correspondents' Dinner last night, 3 months after a man armed with a gun tried to storm the dinner.
12: The attempted mass murder at the Washington Hilton, that's what it could have been, was an assault on our democracy itself.
11: And the president saying the U.S. will not be intimidated.
12: Tonight we come back together to answer that heinous attack with unwavering resolve. And every one of us here this evening to show that in America, we do not yield to political violence. We can't do that.
11: And that dinner scaled back from the original dinner and moved to the Waldorf Astoria in Washington instead. America is listening to Fox News.
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Just got one from Leslie who says she recently saw Barry Manilow out in Las Vegas. This was one of the highlights of the show right here when everybody in the theater was on their feet for

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5: An extreme heat warning begins at noon tomorrow. An extreme heat watch begins at 9 p.m. tomorrow night. Sunshine mixed with clouds at times today, with highs around 88. Southwest winds 5 to 10 miles an hour. Partly cloudy skies again tonight. Lows level off around 72. Tomorrow, high of 93. I'm meteorologist Derek Kite on 104.7 KVIK. Currently, it's 67 degrees.
6: 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I'm MG Kelly. 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

0: 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Get on your requests from everywhere across the country here. 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More hits on the way. Back
1: 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I'm U.S. Transportation Secretary Sean Duffy.
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I get your songs right directly on the radio on Back to the 70s. Right now, here's Ricky Don't Lose That Number from Steely.

on Back to the 70s, the only national request all 70s show right here. It's MG Kelly with you. Just got one from Jack, wants to send a song out to Sue at the Jersey Shore. It's Billy Swan. A message and the music on this one. Anything you need, Sue, Jack can help.

0: 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It's MG Kelly right here. Got time for a couple of more coming up. Don't go away.
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17: An extreme heat warning begins at noon tomorrow. An extreme heat watch begins at 9 p.m. tomorrow night. Sunshine mixed with clouds at times today, with highs around 88. Southwest winds 5 to 10 miles an hour. Partly cloudy skies again tonight. Lows level off around 72. Tomorrow, high of 93. I'm meteorologist Derek Kite on 104.7 KVIK. Currently, it's 67 degrees.
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0: 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Back to the 70s, and MG Kelly with you. Playing the best hits of the 1970s. John in Lubbock, Texas says, you got to watch out for those smiling faces because sometimes, well, he learned the hard way, he said.

0: 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Keep it right here. We have time for one more coming up with MG Kelly. 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

0: I'm Daria Albinger. Take two. President Trump at last night's rescheduled White House Correspondents' Dinner.
1: As I said 3 months ago, the show must go on. We were backstage, and we both wanted to just have it go on, whether it was 2 o'clock, 3 o'clock in the morning, it didn't matter.
0: The first one was interrupted by an assassination attempt on the president. Maine Democrats are holding a nominating convention today. Fox's Alexis McAdams in Maine.
2: Some voters tell us the process reminds them of the Democrats' 2024 switch from President Biden to Kamala Harris, asking why the party, not the voters, make the decision.
0: They'll need to pick a Senate nominee for the midterms. They have to replace the primary winner, Graham Plattner, who dropped out over sexual assault allegations. 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
5: An extreme heat warning begins at noon tomorrow. An extreme heat watch begins at 9 p.m. tomorrow night. Sunshine mixed with clouds at times today, with highs around 88. Southwest winds 5 to 10 miles an hour. Partly cloudy skies again tonight. Lows level off around 72. Tomorrow, high of 93. I'm meteorologist Derek Kite on 104.7 KVIK. Right now, it's 68 degrees.

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6: An extreme heat warning begins at noon tomorrow. An extreme heat watch begins at 9 p.m. tomorrow night. A blend of clouds and sun today with a high of 88. Southwesterly winds 5 to 10 miles an hour. Partly cloudy tonight. Lows level off around 72. Highs level off around 93. Tomorrow, sunshine mixed with clouds at times. I'm meteorologist Derek Hite on 104.7 KVIK. Right now, it's 71 degrees.

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1: Stevens, President Trump at the rescheduled White House Correspondents' Dinner last night, some 3 months after a man armed with a gun tried to storm the dinner.
2: The attempted mass murder at the Washington Hilton, that's what it could have been, was an assault on our democracy itself.
1: Mr. Trump saying that the nation will not be intimidated.
2: Tonight we come back together to answer that heinous attack with unwavering resolve, and every one of us here this evening to show that in America, we do not yield to political violence. We can't do that.
1: That dinner, by the way, scaled back a bit from the original dinner and moved to the Waldorf Astoria in D.C. Sports, NBA, LeBron James signing a 2-year deal with the league's Philadelphia 76ers, only about $8 million total. 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

0: Josh Blake here at Iron Hill Harley Davidson and Walk On, and we've got a lot of things going on out here. Sign up for some cool things and also get your bike washed as well. Todd from Iron Hill Harley Davidson, tell us what today is all about and how long you guys going to be doing this.
1: Yeah, so we're going to do this from 11 to 2-ish. We'll see if the girls want to keep working and their spike's still coming. We got free food, free beer. Bergen actually does have a Speedo on, so come check out that. It's just a lot of fun, and it's getting down to Harley's roots. You know, a little bit raw, just good old fun times.
0: Yep. Absolutely, and I know there are some sign-ups here, and one of them is for a trip for two that us here at LA Communications will be giving away, so you can put your name in there for that, and we'll draw a couple names at 1 o'clock, and those will be the qualifiers for the big trip, and it's kind of a mystery trip at this point, but what else can people sign up for?
1: Yeah, so we got Ride the Driftless here too. Obviously, sign up gets you some entries for that free bike we're giving away. Just cool stuff like that. I mean, you come in, you eat free food, get your bike washed, and have a chance to win a new one, so nothing wrong with that.
0: Absolutely, and the hours today are till when?
1: So we opened up at 9, and we're here till 4. Ish, obviously, if people are still here, we'll still be open.
0: Okay, perfect. And I know you have your clothing and all that ready to go too. Because sometimes you know somebody that rides and they're like, I don't know what to get them. You have quite a variety of riding clothes and different things like that.
1: Yeah, it's buy two get one free too with our T-shirt back. So pick the ones you want and give away the one you don't.
0: There you go. Nice. Thanks, Todd. Come on out here until 1 as we're going to draw out the names for the trip, the Passport to Paradise. But, the bike wash and the food go until around 2-ish, as Todd said. Come on out here to Iron Hill Harley-Davidson with LA Communications.
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1: 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Again, Bruce and Virgil on stage from 7 till 10:30. 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
4: An extreme heat warning begins at noon tomorrow. An extreme heat watch begins at 9 p.m. tomorrow night. A blend of clouds and sun today with a high of 88. Southwesterly winds 5 to 10 miles an hour. Partly cloudy tonight. Lows level off around 72. Highs level off around 93. Tomorrow, sunshine mixed with clouds at times. I'm meteorologist Derek Hite on 104.7 KVIK. Right now, it's 71 degrees.

0: Well, hello, Josh Blake here at Iron Hill Harley Davidson and Walk-On, and it's been kind of cloudy, kind of overcast, but the sun's, I think, going to come out and be a really nice day, great day to get your bike washed, and they're doing just that. Plus, while you get your bike washed, you can grab lunch. And Buddy here from Iron Hill Harley Davidson, tell us more on what's happening today.
1: Yeah, thanks, Josh. Like I said, like Keith said, we just got a bunch of different stuff going on. First thing I wanted to touch on, we're grilling in the back. We got brats and burgers, and those are always locally sourced meat. We get them from Jets right downtown here, so about three blocks away. There's no freezer in between. You're not eating frozen meat today. Again, we're grilling. We got beer. We got pop, water. I might even have a high C in here for a little kid somewhere. Line of bikes outside. Honestly, Macy and the girls in marketing department absolutely knocked us out of the park. So super, super busy today. Excited to see you guys.
0: And you even got sauerkraut, so I'm excited about that. But, yeah, come on out. You're going to be doing the food and the bike wash until, what, 2 o'clock, right?
1: Yep. Okay. 11 to 2.
0: All right, perfect. Come on out and say hi. Plus, get signed up for some fun things. We've got the trip for two, the Passport to Paradise trip will be taken here in the cold of winter. So you want to get in on that. We'll have qualifying names for that. Plus, they're giving away a bike, right? You have the info right on the thing that I can read off of? There we go. Ride the Driftless. It's win a 2026 Street Bob Solo. And it's kind of a Macy will help you out if you don't, you know, can't quite get it with the smartphone stuff. But looks like it's going to be a fun thing. And hey, you get a chance to win that 2026 Street Bob. So come on out here and have some fun with us here with LA Communications and Iron Hill Harley Davidson and Walk-On.
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7: An extreme heat warning begins at noon tomorrow. An extreme heat watch begins at 9 p.m. tomorrow night. A blend of clouds and sun today with a high of 88. Southwesterly winds 5 to 10 miles an hour. Partly cloudy tonight. Lows level off around 72. Highs level off around 93. Tomorrow, sunshine mixed with clouds at times. I'm meteorologist Derek Hite on 104.7 KVIK. Currently 74.
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0: News. I'm Daria Albingero. Grateful President Trump.
1: To Officer Gonzalez, Secret Service, Metropolitan Police, law enforcement generally, and even all of the military around us in the room tonight, we salute you and we thank you with all of our hearts. Thank you very much. Great job.
0: At last night's rescheduled White House Correspondents' Dinner, he thanked those who may have saved him from a would-be assassin at the original event. The president says the U.S. will attack Iran until it's serious about peace.
1: Who cannot approve funding military when you're winning a war and what are you supposed to do? Stop fighting? We're winning a war by a lot. We're talking to them right now. They're willing to do things that they would have never done.
0: The U.S. has carried out nearly 2 weeks of airstrikes. America's listening to Fox News.
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1: Well, good afternoon. Josh Blake here at Iron Hill Harley-Davidson and Walk-On, and we're having all sorts of fun. Not only fun, but free food as well. Burgers and brats. They're Jets, award-winning brats. Come on out here for that, and cold beverage as well. Food and the Bikini Bike Wash till 2 o'clock. We're going to be here until 1 with LA Communication Stations with the sign up for a nice vacation. That's right. In the cold of winter, we're going to be doing a trip. And it's kind of a mystery trip right now, but you will find out where and when it's going to be. But you can't win if you don't sign up. So come in and sign up. We'll have two qualifiers here at 1 o'clock, and those people will be in the running for the final drawing for the big trip, the Passport to Paradise trip with us here at LA Communications. Sign up till 1, but come out and get your bike wash, the Bikini Bike Wash, until 2, as well as lunch here at Iron Hill Harley-Davidson. I'm Josh Blake.
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6: An extreme heat warning begins at noon tomorrow. An extreme heat watch begins at 9 p.m. tomorrow night. Sunshine mixed with clouds at times this afternoon, with daytime highs approaching 88. Southwest winds 5 to 10 miles.

miles an hour. Partly cloudy skies again tonight. Lowest level off around 72. I'm meteorologist Eric Height on 104.7 KVIK. Currently, it's 74 degrees.

0: Josh Blake here at Iron Hill Harley-Davidson and Walk-On, and we've got a lot of things going on out here. Sign up for some cool things, and also get your bike washed as well. Todd from Iron Hill Harley-Davidson, tell us what today is all about and how long you guys going to be doing this.
1: Yeah, so we're going to do this from 11 to 2-ish. We'll see if the girls want to keep working and their bike's still coming. We got free food, free beer. Bergen actually does have a Speedo on, so come check out that. It's just a lot of fun, and it's getting down to Harley's roots. You know, a little bit raw, just good old fun times.
0: Yep. Absolutely, and I know there are some sign-ups here, and one of them is for a trip for two that us here at LA Communications will be giving away, so you can put your name in there for that, and we'll draw a couple names at 1 o'clock, and those will be the qualifiers for the big trip, and it's kind of a mystery trip at this point, but what else can people sign up for?
1: Yeah, so we got Ride the Driftless here too. Obviously, sign up gets you some entries for that free bike we're giving away. Just cool stuff like that. I mean, you come in, you eat free food, get your bike washed, and have a chance to win a new one, so nothing wrong with that.
0: Absolutely, and the hours today are till when?
1: So we opened up at 9, and we're here till 4. Ish, obviously, if people are still here, we'll still be open.
0: Okay, perfect. And I know you have your clothing and all that ready to go too. Because sometimes you know somebody that rides, and they're like, I don't know what to get them. You have quite a variety of riding clothes and different things like that.
1: Yeah, it's buy two get one free too with all our T-shirt back. So pick the ones you want and give away the one you don't.
0: There you go. Nice. Thanks, Todd. Yeah. Come on out here until 1 is we're going to draw out the names for the trip, the Passport to Paradise. But, yeah, the bike wash and the food go until around 2-ish, as Todd said. Come on out here to Iron Hill Harley-Davidson with LA Communications.

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8: An extreme heat warning begins at noon tomorrow. An extreme heat watch begins at 9 p.m. tomorrow night. Sunshine mixed with clouds at times this afternoon, with daytime highs approaching 88. Southwest winds 5 to 10 miles an hour. Partly cloudy skies again tonight, lowest level off around 72. I'm meteorologist Eric Height on 104.7 KVIK. Currently, it's 74 degrees.
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9: I'm Paul Stevens. President Trump at the rescheduled White House Correspondents' Dinner last night. The president praising Secret Service member Victor Gonzalez and others for their actions at the first dinner.
10: To Officer Gonzalez, Secret Service, Metropolitan Police, law enforcement generally, and even all of the military around us in the room tonight, we salute you and we thank you with all of our hearts. Thank you very much. Great job.
9: Democrats in Maine holding a convention to nominate a new candidate for U.S. Senate.
11: It's not the voters picking this time. It's Democratic delegates. And they're going to vote in what's expected to be a pretty short convention. Former Maine Senate President Troy Jackson is expected to win that nomination. He secured the support of a majority of delegates ahead of the convention.
9: Fox's Alexis McAdams in Bangor, Maine. 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
7: An extreme heat warning begins at noon tomorrow. An extreme heat watch begins at 9 p.m. tomorrow night. Sunshine mixed with clouds at times this afternoon, with daytime highs approaching 88. Southwest winds 5 to 10 miles an hour. Partly cloudy skies again tonight, lowest level off around 72. I'm meteorologist Eric Height on 104.7 KVIK. Right now, it's 77 degrees.

Running around and that takes his time. 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They got a lot of nice girls.

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7: An extreme heat warning begins at noon tomorrow. An extreme heat watch begins at 9 p.m. tomorrow night. Partly cloudy this afternoon with daytime highs approaching 88. Southwesterly winds 5 to 10 miles an hour. Slight chance for storms tonight. Lows around 72. Partly cloudy skies. I'm meteorologist Derek Hite on 104.7 KVIK. Right now, 79.

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2: I'm Daria Albinger. Maine's Democratic Committee has selected Troy Jackson to run for the U.S. Senate. The former Republican state senator replaces primary winner Graham Plattner, who stepped down over sexual assault allegations. The Justice Department is suing Colorado for giving in-state tuition assistance to undocumented immigrants.
3: It's up to each state to decide who is a Coloradan, who's a Texan, who's an Oklahoman. Of course, it's up to the United States of America to decide who's an American, but there's a big difference there, right? Like, you have to be in Colorado 6 months and a day, and then you have to pay taxes in Colorado.
2: Governor Jared Polis speaking to Fox News. He says under those terms, the students qualify as state residents. The U.S. has carried out nearly 2 weeks of airstrikes on Iran. President Trump says they will continue until Iran is serious about a peace deal. 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
1: An extreme heat warning begins at noon tomorrow. An extreme heat watch begins at 9 p.m. tomorrow night. Partly cloudy this afternoon with daytime highs approaching 88. Southwesterly winds 5 to 10 miles an hour. Slight chance for storms tonight. Lows around 72. Partly cloudy skies. I'm meteorologist Eric Height on 104.7 KVIK. Right now, 79.

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6: An extreme heat warning begins at noon tomorrow. An extreme heat watch begins at 9 p.m. tomorrow night. A blend of clouds and sun this afternoon with daytime highs approaching 85. Winds out of the southwest 5 to 10 miles an hour. Partly cloudy again tonight. Slight chance for storms. Lows dip down to about 72. I'm meteorologist Derek Height on 104.7 KVIK. Currently 81.

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1: News. I'm Carmen Roberts. Iran-backed Houthi rebels say they fired missiles and drones at Saudi Arabia after Saudi airstrikes on a port in the Yemen's Red Sea. Meantime, in the Strait of Hormuz,
2: U.S. has a naval blockade around Iran's key ports. A merchant ship tried to break that naval blockade. It was warned four times before U.S. forces fired and disabled that ship.
1: Fox's Steve Harrigan in Tel Aviv. Maine Democrats delegates choose Troy Jackson as their nominee to face U.S. Senator Susan Collins in November. He told delegates,
3: "Now we all have eyes. We can see what's happening. We can see our paychecks and the bills that we have. And we know that we are getting screwed. And we also know who's to blame. And I'm running to change that."
1: America's listening to Fox News.
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6: An extreme heat warning begins at noon tomorrow. An extreme heat watch begins at 9 p.m. tomorrow night. A blend of clouds and sun this afternoon, with daytime highs approaching 85. Winds out of the southwest, 5 to 10 miles an hour. Partly cloudy again tonight, slight chance for storms. Lows dip down to about 72. I'm meteorologist Eric Height on 104.7 KVIK. 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
11: An extreme heat warning begins at noon tomorrow. An extreme heat watch begins at 9 p.m. tomorrow night. Partly cloudy tonight with a slight chance for storms. Lowest level off around 72. Winds out of the south around 5 miles an hour. Cloudy skies with a few peaks of sun. Tomorrow, slight chance for storms. Daytime highs approaching 93. I'm meteorologist Derek Height on 104.7 KVIK. Right now, 82.
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13: Fox News, I'm Paul Stevens. State Democratic Committee folks in Maine selecting Troy Jackson to run for the U.S. Senate. The former Republican state senator replaces primary winner Graham Plattner, who stepped down over sexual assault allegations that he denies. The Justice Department suing the state of Colorado for giving in-state tuition assistance to undocumented immigrants.
14: It's up to each state to decide who is a Coloradan, who's a Texan, who's an Oklahoman. Of course, it's up to the United States of America to decide who's an American, but there's a big difference there, right? Like, you have to be in Colorado 6 months and a day, and then you have to pay taxes in Colorado.
13: And that's Governor Jared Polis telling Fox News under those terms, the students qualify as state residents. The U.S. carrying out nearly 2 weeks of airstrikes in Iran. President Trump saying they'll continue until Iran is serious about a peace deal. 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

0: 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It's here, the biggest race of the season, the King of the Bull Ring 40 Late Model Race at the Winnetchik Raceway this Saturday night. 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

a slight chance for storms. Lows level off around 72. Winds out of the south around 5 miles an hour. Cloudy skies with a few peaks of sun. Tomorrow, slight chance for storms. Daytime highs approaching 93. I'm meteorologist Derek Kite on 104.7 KVIK. Right now, 82.

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9: An extreme heat warning begins at noon tomorrow. An extreme heat watch begins at 9 p.m. tomorrow night. Partly cloudy tonight with a slight chance for storms. Lowest level off around 72. Winds out of the south around 5 miles an hour. Cloudy skies with a few peaks of sun. Tomorrow, slight chance for storms. Daytime highs approaching 93. I'm meteorologist Derek Kite on 104.7 KVIK. Currently,

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1: I'm Carmen Roberts. The conflict with Iran widened this week as Iran-backed militants in Yemen attacked ships in the Red Sea, helping push oil prices higher. And the U.S. and Iran, however, held off on attacks overnight.
2: For 13 nights in a row, U.S. forces targeted military positions inside Iran. Last night, quiet for the first time in those 2 weeks. President Trump has talked repeatedly over the last few days about consideration of a possible massive attack on Iran. But the president made sure to say all options for the U.S. still on the table.
1: Fox's Steve Harrigan from Tel Aviv. Belgium authorities arrest a Canadian intern at NATO on suspicion of spying. Officials say NATO security services flagged suspicious activity involving the female Canadian citizen who is originally from China. America's listening to Fox News.
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3: An extreme heat warning begins at noon tomorrow. An extreme heat watch begins at 9 p.m. tomorrow night. Partly cloudy tonight with a slight chance for storms. Lowest level off around 72. Winds out of the south around 5 miles an hour. Cloudy skies with a few peaks of sun. Tomorrow, slight chance for storms. Daytime highs approaching 93. I'm meteorologist Eric Kite on 104.7 KVIK. Currently 83.

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1: And a very good Saturday night, everybody. We're live at the pits here at the Winnipeg Raceway. Big night here tonight, everybody. The late models coming in here. Plus, we got stock cars and also the B mods. And then we've got the Ayers Group here. And, man, they got a number of cars here, too, folks that have already checked in. So it's going to be a great night of racing, everybody. Hot lapping at 6:30, racing action at 7 o'clock. I know there's a lot of congestion with the Nordic Fest going on, folks, but you know the way around the city. Get here, come early, and enjoy some great, great top-notch drivers here that will be racing tonight. We're going to talk with Anthony. He is the, of course, announcer here, folks, with the late models. Our live from the pit show is brought to you by Napa Auto Parts and Decor, D&K Tractor Restoration, the Viking State Bank and Trust, Jerry Construction, Hartung Repair, Carquest of Waukon, Brooding Rock Products, Casper Plumbing and Heating, Malcolm Enterprises, Jay's Automotive, and Budweiser. Anthony, welcome back to the Winnipeg Raceway.
2: Hey, it's always great to be back, of course. Thankfully, Mother Nature's been a little nicer to us. Of course, I was mentioning it in on our Facebook Live pit walk through the SLMR Facebook page. I think it's about 15 degrees cooler than it was last time we were here. So thankfully, there's some good cloud cover, a nice generous breeze going through the area. This would be a perfect way to end out the day for Nordic Days.
1: You got it, folks. And, of course, last week was our hot week with the Winnipeg County Fair. There was a nice breeze, actually, coming out of sort of the west, northwest. So, hey, it's going to be a great night of racing. And with that breeze coming that direction, I know these late models are going to kick up some dirt, so will our stock cars and E-mods, but the wind is out of the right direction to keep that dust out of the grandstand. So, folks, you got the best seat in the house to watch some top-notch drivers. Anthony, who are we going to be watching here tonight in the late models?
2: Well, it's going to be a fun one to see. I mean, I think the top two after in last year's race, Chad Simpson and Dylan Thornton, are going to be the two to watch tonight. Of course, I said Simpson, he was your winner of this race last year for the King of the Bull Ring. Dylan Thornton, fresh off his second place run last night at Marshalltown for the DeFrance Memorial. He'll be hungry to try to get his get back tonight. And then you got a couple other guys to watch for tonight. Jesse Sobbing, of course, he had a top five run here last year with the East Series. And right now the reigning West Series champion's looking for some good momentum. So far he's had two fifth-place finishes this weekend. And then another guy, the current East Series point leader, Blair Nordorf, he struggled last night at Marshalltown. I know he'll be looking for some good fortunes tonight as well. So keep your eyes on Blair Nordorf. He'll be one to watch for later on tonight as well.
1: Hey, I know that some people had talked at one point this was going to be televised on one of the dirt channels, but it is not going to be, everybody. So, hey, get out here to the racetrack and see the best of the best. And they will here too, right, Anthony?
2: Absolutely. I mean, we've got a lot of guys that are even from the West Series that are coming out to race with us. Like I mentioned, Jesse Sobbing, he's normally a Malvern Bank West Series regular. Tad Pospisil is here from Nebraska, and so is Bill Layton Jr. And not only that, you've got the National Dirt Late Model Hall of Famer Lance Matthews in the field. Good to have Lance back with us. This is his first SLMR Series start this year. They're still rolling in. I know we'll still probably have the Ironman Darrell DeFrance making his way over. I know I saw Fred Remley roll through not too long ago. So we've got a number of hungry hounds ready to go. And then you got Jake Neal, who broke a four-year drought with the SLMR Series last night after winning the DeFrance Memorial. He'll be looking to keep the good momentum going tonight if he could score the win here in Winnipeg.
1: I'm told, talking when I walked in here, around 18 to 20 basically is what we're expecting to race in your series. I think that's what the count is, and they're continuing to roll in as we speak.
2: Absolutely. I know I saw CJ Horn roll in here not too long ago. His hauler's getting stationed right now. Like I said, there's still going to be a few more guys that are taking it a little easier on the way up the hill. I mean, it's a little tougher to get to. It's not quite the straight path off the interstate to get to the fairgrounds here. You have to go through this Iowa countryside here, and it's a beautiful sight at that. And not to mention, there's a little bit of construction work going on the west end of town. So it's maybe a little bit more of a chore to get into town, but man, oh man, you make your way out to the fairgrounds, man. It's like I said, there's no streaming partner tonight, so it is be there or be square, and we want to see this grandstand packed. I mean, the fans here did a great job of that last year. I want to see another packed grandstand tonight here in Decorah.
1: All right, come on out, everybody. Hot lapping coming up at 6:30, racing action at 7 o'clock. Everybody, not only the late models, but we've got, of course, the stock cars and the B-mods, and then we got the Ayers, of course, cars here, a lot of the old classics from years back, and we'll talk with the main person that is president of this group that has also got a nice number of cars that have checked in the race here tonight. So get on out, everybody. here at the Winnesheek Raceway. Like I said, a bit of a maze, not a corn maze, but sort of a construction maze. All over around the Aquaria area, especially out there on Highway 9. But it'll be worth it, folks. So come on out and enjoy a great show of racing, the best of the best here at the Winnesheek Raceway. It's hard to believe we're down to just three nights before our season championships of racing. So don't miss a lap here tonight. All right, we'll continue with our Live for the Fit show here on your racing station, KVIK.

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1: It's here. 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

0: And a very good Saturday night, everybody. We're live at the pits here at the Winnipeg Raceway. Big night here tonight, folks. We've got four classes racing. We got the late models that we just talked with Anthony about, and they've got about at least 18, I believe, from what I understand, last check that they have checked in. We've got the USRA stock cars, USRA B-Mods, and we got the Ayers cars here, folks, tonight. So come on out. Great show. Starting with Hot Laps at 6:30, and Racing Ash will start at 7. Our live in the pit show here brought to you by Napa Auto Parts of Decorah. Also, D&K Restoration, the Viking State Bank of Trust, Jerry Construction, Hartong Repair, Carquest out of Waukon, Bruning Rock Products, Casper Plumbing and Heating and Air Conditioning, Malcolm Enterprises, Jay's Automotive, and Budweiser. I got Brian Gennady. I got that right? Gotti. Yep. Brian Gotti. He is sort of the pit boss here for the Ayers Group. And we got a nice number of cars racing in this group here tonight at the Winnipeg Raceway.
1: Wow, we're proud to be here again. This is our second appearance here, and we're all looking forward to this.
0: Brian, how many cars we got, and what are some of the cars? Give a little description. These are cars that raced back when?
1: Well, they didn't necessarily race back then, but the bodies did. The cars is a series I started myself. It's affordable, and it's fun. We try not to kill each other.
0: All right, what are some of the makes and models that are going to be running out here tonight in the Ayers class?
1: I'm looking at an AMC Javelin, a Studebaker Commander, a 68 Ford Mustang Fastback, a 66 Impala SS, and my own personal car is a 61 Ford Starliner.
0: And that's number 50, just to let you know, everybody. I got some others down there, too.
1: Yes, and I got a Arrow Ace, I got a Fairlane, I got a Mercury. My sister drives a Mercury out here, Marquis, and a young kid here with a Studebaker also.
0: Well, Brian, we're looking forward to you to run out here. You had fun here last year, and it's going to be fun here tonight. Yep. Just an added little of class here to run with the late models that are no doubt to the big draw here tonight. But you guys are too, a pretty popular little group. I know that you race, I think, around the different area state throughout the state and probably out of state. But
1: yep.
0: Any car count that you've got here roughly that you've got already checked in?
1: I think we were 16 or 18, somewhere in that neighborhood.
0: We got a good field of cars here in the Ayers group. Ryan, thank you so much for coming up and bringing your crew here and the fellow racers that race in this group. And do you have a website if they want to learn more about this group?
1: Facebook page called American Iron Racing Series.
0: That's
1: Look
0: it.
1: Up on Facebook.
0: That's for Ayers, American Iron Racing Series. All right. Well, here's one of the noisy ones coming up here right now. That's Bob Bechtel. You know, I'm going to talk with Bob. He's crawling out of the car. He's a local favorite. Hey, thank you. Yep. Here, Brian, for visiting with us. We look forward to seeing the show here tonight.
1: Can't wait. It's going to be a fun night.
0: All right. The guy making all the noise is Bob Bechtel. And I'll get him out of the car here in just a second. We'll talk with him in our live on the pit show. Probably actually not as easy getting out of the car as it used to be when you used to race there, Bob. Go ahead. You crawl out of the car. I'm going to talk with you here a little bit. All right. Hot lapping coming up here at 6:30, everybody. Racing will be at 7 o'clock, and keep in mind, we'll have the 50-50 draw. Should have a great crowd. Like I said, got a little bit of a nice little light breeze that is coming out of the sort of north, I guess, a little bit. Well, now it's a little bit south, but hey, no matter what, it's a nice breeze on a hot night, but not near as hot as what we saw last week here at the Winnipeg County Fair. So come on out, enjoy some great, great racing. All right. It didn't take Bob that long to get out of the car. It took me that long to get over to him. I'm not going to tell him everything about that. So, Bob, hey, what do you run here? This is one you ran back, actually racing it back in the 60s and 70s.
2: Back in the 70s, I raced a car, kind of a replica now of that car.
0: And what was that?
2: A 65 Mustang.
0: All right, yeah, well, you're a Ford guy like I am, too. But, hey, we're going to have a little fun here. Well, not a little fun. We're going to have a lot of fun here tonight. So I know there's some other of the classic cars that used to race here that are on display when you come into the grandstand area here tonight. Bob, you're going to actually run yours with this group.
2: Running in the Aaron's class.
0: Right.
2: Did it last year, and thought I'd go one more year. 70, going on 72 years old.
0: Yeah, I know. Well, same here, you know. And Corey, your helper on Fridays, is he here going to pit for you?
2: Well, no, I seen him outside the pit.
0: He sits out there. He's sort of the welcoming committee when you come into the Speedway there in front of Gary Rusted's house. Well, Bob, hey, we look forward to you racing out here tonight, and the number we'll watch for is the number 30.
3: Yep.
0: That's the car number that you ran when you raced here back in the 70s.
2: Still got the same decals on it that sponsored me back then. And
0: still sponsoring today, probably. I see Sweetie DX. That's no longer in existence. That's no longer in existence. Hey, Bob, it's going to be a fun night here tonight racing with the Ayers Group.
2: To see all these people out here.
0: Come on out, everybody. It's not going to be televised. They were talking about televising it, but due to some basically logistics and not having enough crew, it will not be televised. So, hey, don't be sitting at home thinking you're going to watch it on TV. It will not be on TV. It will be live here. So come on out and enjoy a great night of racing here at the Winnipeg Raceway. Three classes, the late models, the ones that, man, I'll tell you what, they're going to kick some dirt up here. And, of course, we got the USRA stock cars, USRA B-Mods, and then the Error Series where Bob and many others that we just talked to with Brian going to be racing here with some nostalgic cars here tonight. Bob, have fun.
2: I sure will.
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2: An extreme heat warning begins at noon tomorrow. An extreme heat watch begins at 9 p.m. tomorrow night. Partly cloudy tonight with a slight chance for storms. Lowest level off around 72. Winds out of the south around 5 miles an hour. Cloudy skies with a few peaks of sun. Tomorrow, slight chance for storms. Daytime highs approaching 93. I'm meteorologist Derek Kite on 104.7 KVIK. Right now, 84.

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2: Fox News, I'm Paul Stevens. Decision made. The Democratic committee members in the state of Maine selecting former state Senate member Troy Jackson to run for the U.S. Senate this November. Jackson was once a Republican, but now embraces progressivism and is backed by Vermont Senator Bernie Sanders. He, of course, replaces the primary winner, Graham Plattner, after sexual assault allegations forced him out of the race. He denies those allegations. Jackson will face longtime incumbent Republican Senator Susan Collins in the fall election. President Trump saying the U.S. will keep attacking Iran until it's serious about a peace deal.
3: And by the way, they are talking to us right now. They'd love to make a deal. I don't think they're ready to. I don't think it's time yet, but I'm willing to listen. But they cannot have a nuclear weapon.
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0: Well, a very good evening, everybody. We're live here in the pit, Seth, the Winnetka Raceway. Well, you can hear in the background, that's Old Yeller, Don Ellingson, number 5, rolling up here, folks. Our live from the pit show here brought to you by Knapp Auto Parts, DK Tractor Restoration, along with, of course, the Casper Plumbing and Heating, and also DK Tractor Restoration, the Mikey C. Bank on Trust, Jerry Construction, Hartung Repair, Cart Press at a Walk-On, Rooting Rock Products, Casper Plumbing and Heating, along with Malcolm Enterprises, Jay's Automotive, and Budweiser. All right, well, the guy that knows a lot about the history of some of these cars that are on display here now, Jim Jew, with us here. Jim, well, you can hear Old Yeller in the background. No doubt that's a recognizable sound when you were here at the racetracks there in the late 60s and 70s.
1: Oh, a lot of great memories, and Dean brought it down here. People, you got to come down and see this car. It's unique in its own way, and they got the old Northeast Iowa racing car here. So come on down and see some great old cars, and it's just going to be a nice night. They got a lot of the old cars coming here, and it'll be a good night to come out and see some great friends. Some of the folks are here from Melbourne. Chuck Darling's son, I just talked with him, so there'll be a lot of people here. So come and meet and greet some old and new friends tonight.
0: Yeah, I know that they have a little remembrance here for the Mark Hackman, of course, memorial, and he put together the old car. Jim, I remember that old Northeast Iowa car. I recall it the little pack car, the flag car. I got to drive that. You let me drive that when I was just, I tell you what, I was probably only 15, 16 years old to pack the track.
1: Yeah, think of that there. That, where does time go? But lots of memory with these old cars, and it's really nice. And Les, I hope the people that think out there will come on down. There's a big show tonight. You got late models. You got the antique cars and all that. So it's kind of a variety of everything. And keep racing going. It's been good for decor, good for the people, good for families, and it's great family entertainment.
0: I know the car over there from Walk-On, he is a body shop guy. I can't think of his name, but I'm not sure which car that is. We've got the old 61, Jim. You probably recognize these. You did the announcing back then.
1: Yeah, but a lot of these guys here, you know, most of the guys are gone, Les. There ain't many of us left.
0: I know.
1: Kind of slim pickings nowadays,
0: Behind you, we got, I believe this is Boyd's truck, Thunder Boyd's truck. Remember the Thunder trucks that they raced here? They raced for about 8 years.
1: Yeah, Boyd's got it here, and come on down and see that. Boyd was around here a little while ago. You can come and see the old ones and that. So, yeah, it's just grand fun to come and see the old stuff and probably see old friends and new friends. So,
0: yes, stop and see how much things have changed and where racing is gone, and you're going to get to see these late models. That I tell you what, there's a lot of money tied up in those cars, and they're going to put on a whale of a show. Almost 18 of those have checked in. Got a good car count there with the stock cars, USRA series, along with the B mods racing here too tonight. And then, like I said, the Ayers cars.
1: Yeah.
0: Man, a lot of those. They got almost 18 of those
1: 18
0: here too.
1: Of those, yeah, that's kind of the stuff that run back when we were running. So
0: Bob Bechtel pulled out. He's going to be racing with them.
1: Yeah, and he's got his muffler. He said, I might have to put muffler on the muffler. He said, it's too loud. So,
0: Jim, you announced for many, many years. And I remember my first time that I announced, you said, Les, I think it's time for you to grab the mic and do it. Yeah. And I remember the very first track, and this will bring back some memories. I announced for you for the first time at Walk-On. There used to be a lot of racing there.
1: Oh, yeah, Walk-On, you know. Used to be, they started out originally in Cresco, you know, and then the boys here, Otis Tullifson and all them guys, they said, we got a race in Decor, so they went over in Cresco, got some ideas, and started here, started working around the track about 1960, building walls, and then I think 63 here, they started doing some things, 65, somewhere in there, it goes back so long. And then Walk-On over there, they had a real nice track. So at one time, there was a lot of racing going on. West Union, Decor, Cresco, and Walk-On. Think of that.
0: Yeah, I kept you busy, Jim. And then you also announced at Mason City, too, every now and then.
1: Yeah, I did Mason City and then West Union for, well, we both did West Union. Jerry Blue down there. And then Independence, I did a few, you know. And that was a big thing back then. But you didn't have cell phones take up your time, and everybody went, and everybody had a grand time. It was really family, and it's still family. So,
0: yep. So sort of a flashback here Saturday night, everybody. Come on down and check out all of these Thunder trucks and some of the cars that raced there in the late 60s and 70s. And, hey, talk to Jim Jew.
1: Yeah, well, anyway, I'll be here for a while anyway. So.
0: Well, you're like a walking history book, Jim. I learned a lot from you, and you've been around this racing here for a number of years. You were actually a promoter.
1: Well, I've been around. I'm going to be 87 here pretty quick, and I've got to meet a lot of friends like you, and, you know, you learn everything from your friends, and, you know, friends are very important, and but I've lost a lot of great friends, too. So,
0: Jim, thanks. Good to have you out here tonight. Thanks for putting this together here with the Big Night of Racing here at the Winnetrick Raceway, and folks, grab him and talk some history here tonight, and he's located, of course, right when you come into the backside of the grandstand area, that's where they are on the grass.
1: The older cars here. So anyway, thanks, Les.
0: Yep. Jim Drew there with us, the announcer for, a number of years here at the course fairgrounds, not only here in Decorah, but also in Waukon and Fayette and Cresco and Mason City. And myself also announcing at those tracks there, too, for a number of years. Well, come on out, everybody. It's going to be a great night, everybody. Dean Barth signing autographs here, I think. He's got Old Yeller out here. I think he was actually doing a little memorabilia up at the course beer establishments up there uptown. But I'll tell you what, Donnie Ellickson drove that car there for a number of years, and he brought it back and restored it, and still got those great big pipes that come out and makes a lot of noise. That's what you heard when we first started here with our live from the pit show. That's pretty much going to wrap up our Live from the Pits event here at the Winnetrick Raceway here. Folks, come on out. At one point, it was told that it was going to be televised, but it is not going to be televised. So, folks, don't be sitting there in the chair and out there in the garage or in the man cave or at the campground. Get out here and enjoy some great dirt track racing here tonight. Not only the airs, of course, nostalgic cars, but we've got the USRA stock cars, USRA B-Mods, but the main attraction here tonight is the, of course, late models here, too, tonight. Thanks to Hearthside Fireplaces and more, too, our overall main sponsor and Kingpin Entertainment of our show here this Saturday night. Come on down, everybody. Hot lapping coming up at 6:30. Racing action starts at 7. 30, racing action starts at 7.

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1: This is Nell, and I've got joining me in the studio Tyler Wright with Right Way Computers. Who's Right Way? And today we are talking antivirus. I feel like such a buzzword. Antivirus programs specifically on your phone. And I'll be honest, this is kind of what's outside the realm of, I don't know. I don't really feel like maybe my phone's not protected, Tyler, and you're probably going, yeah, it's definitely not. Talk about what that involves or what it entails and what we should be doing to be safe.
2: So antivirus on mobile devices is different than antivirus on your computer. On your computer, you can download pretty much any program from the internet, install it, and you're good to go. But those programs, you don't know if you're getting them from secure sources or reputable source or whatever. Phones, particularly Android and iOS on Apple, have both tried to foster a system that's better about that.
1: Sure.
2: So first of all, they built the systems. They're one of the newest operating systems, and they built them from the ground up to be connected to a hostile environment, which is the internet itself.
1: Right.
2: So they also tried to set up a system, the App Store or the Google Play Store, where they're supposed to be reviewing the applications before they can be downloaded to your system.
1: Sure.
2: So that way, try to help add a layer of security and layer of trust that the software is not full of viruses
1: right.
2: or whatever. They're okay at it.
1: When you say a hostile environment, that's changing all the time. And
2: it is.
1: The bad guys are trying and getting better all the time. So, I mean, the phones and their operating systems can only go so far, I suppose.
2: Well, you have a lot more people out there trying to do bad things than people trying to do good things.
1: Sure.
2: In this aspect, I should say, in particular.
1: Right. Yeah, he's not making a statement about humankind here in general. So
2: don't
1: go down that road yet.
2: It's the old, cops and robbers. They're always one step behind the new attack trying to come out. There are a lot of instances of where applications have been onto these curated app stores that did have stuff in them.
1: Right.
2: And once it's discovered, they find them, they rip them back out, and they try to suppress
1: them.
2: So they're doing something to help with that. So be careful with that. Now, in respect to antivirus specifically, these devices don't really have antivirus. I got to be careful saying that because they kind of do, they kind of don't.
1: Okay.
2: We have tried putting what's called managed antivirus on both iOS, Apple devices, and Android devices. And

0: more capable. It lets you do a little more stuff with that. Android has more permission built into it. So the antivirus software does do a bit more antivirus, but it's not much.
1: No.
0: It's still kind of more about being around pop-up blocking and device management. When I say device management, I'm talking about managing fleets of devices. If you're a business and you handle iPads or whatever, or Android phones to your employees to use for your work, you might want to secure those devices. Well, that's what management is of a mobile device.
1: Sure.
0: The second thing is keeping the device up to date. That is actually more important than trying to install antivirus on your device. When you have a device that's still in support life, the manufacturer is going to release critical updates and security updates to your device on a regular occasion. If your device is old enough, we're not getting updates anymore, even if the device works fine, you should upgrade to a new device. Because getting those updates are what help protect you from getting those.
1: Well, we go back to, like you say, these operating systems, they're built to try to navigate this hostile environment, and every new updated device is going to do that, I suppose.
0: Yep, because they're adding in. They're always finding new ways these things are coming at them. That's why it's important to do updates on your computer, whatever it is, your phone, whatever it is, because these updates are plugging holes that have been found to be exploited by the bad actors.
1: Yep, we're going bottom line here is use your good judgment about things as well. If it looks like and smells like it probably is.
0: Yeah, and that's the hard part is if you don't have a little experience with it, it's really hard to know.
2: Are you on the LMT County UTV ride tomorrow?
3: No. I don't know. I think we may just go down to Lansley. And that doesn't know if she's going to be able to get off work. So 4 would be the earliest. That's what I said 4.
2: And that, I don't give a shit.
3: By the time we get over there, they aren't probably ready until 5 anyway.
2: Right.
3: But I'm set to go.
2: Right?
3: Yeah, they aren't going to. I come to your house. They're not going to broadcast. They were going.
2: Yeah. I was not as much. I was going to come in.
3: Yeah.
2: I was
3: going to stop it off. Yeah, you're done.
2: Exactly.
3: Oh, I hope. I guess I'm going home. Where's
2: did you bring that
3: cooler
2: along to fill it?
3: Oh, I had it. That's what we got to ask. Supposed to brought it up there last week.
2: Center
3: water. Yeah. John, you're going to do the ass pass, so I have to make sure you're not throw up.
4: Yeah, he's coming. I think he's coming up.
3: All right.
4: Is the one his name mentioned or not?
3: Okay. Me?
4: Yeah.
3: He doesn't want it.
4: All right. I'll be for sure, so I don't sit there and scramble. I need to hear him.
3: I told him to be here at 6:45.

0: I got you, Braden. I got you, Braden. Is that for me? Check's not there. It's in the receipt. Check's out of play.
1: Yeah, I know.
0: Yeah. What's that already called me?
1: They want a receipt.
0: Yeah,
1: I gave them the address.
0: What's that already called me?

remarkably good at burning these guys out. Just let them roll it in here.

0: Turn it up, but I thought I'd have it on. I'm going to get it over here.
1: Hello?

0: champion out of Belle Plaine, Iowa, by way of Orchard, California, in the Peterson Insurance Tri Farm Elevators, Vanderhyde and Hauling, number 15, that is really Dylan Thornton.
1: I want to mention everybody, we're live here at Florence, San Francisco Raceway, racing the USRA stock cars, USRA hobby stocks, and also the airs and the late model scoop tonight. We're going to enjoy a great show. As you can hear, Anthony first doing the fall on the late model, doing some hot laps. We'll be doing some time trials. So come on out, enjoy a great show here at the Winnipeg Raceway tonight. Again, racing USRA stock cars, USRA hobby stocks, and of course the airs car and the late model. See you here at the races tonight.
0: You're a warning. 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
7: An extreme heat warning begins at noon tomorrow. An extreme heat watch begins at 9 p.m. tomorrow night. Partly cloudy tonight with a slight chance for storms. Lowest level off around 72. Winds out of the south around 5 miles an hour. Cloudy skies with a few peaks of sun. Tomorrow, slight chance for storms. Daytime highs approaching 93. I'm meteorologist Derek Height on 104.7 KVIK. Right now, 84.